with you makes me more content with you.

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especially with Red going crazy on her exercise bicycle as we speak. Quick reminder for you that Vassals Digital Volunteers will be at the library today in Market Harbour from 10:30. They can help you with smartphones, tablets and computers, showing you how to use them, not how to fix them, just how to use them. They've helped people use the phone as a sat-nav, to send text messages, to add family contacts to the phone, to apply for disabled persons' rail card, also getting the NHS app on there. That's the important one. You've got to give them a call, 01858 439 262. That's 439 262. If you're over 60, you live in the Harbour District, and you need help with your mobile device or tablet, just book a place for them today. It's on from 10:30. I think it's about 2 hours to do. 01858 439 262. What was the other thing? Hang on, let me just have a quick look. I was going to tell you about. Oh, yeah. Chatty Cafe, that's taking place today. That'll be at the Mikado Lounge from 10 o'clock. If you're looking for a sort of reset for the autumn, really, that's what it is. You know, just go out and meet new people, make more social contacts. It's on from 10 till 12. There's a place for you there. Just literally, no membership, no fees, no nothing like that. You've got to buy yourself a cup of tea or coffee and join the table. That's it. And have a chat. You'll get introduced to people and you'll make new friends. Quite simple, really, and especially like if you're new to the area and you don't know anybody, get yourself to the Mikado Lounge in Adam and Eve Street. 10 o'clock this morning, you'll make loads of new friends.

this on off our new song. That's the sort of thing you'd expect to hear on Jules Holland's programme, isn't it? Very, very good. I like that. The time is 8:23. Morning, Stevie D, and morning to Phil as well. A bit of Jimmy Neil for you.

I remember watching the Free Nelson Mandela concert on TV, which was quite phenomenal. Right, it's just come up to 10 minutes to 8. I will be repeating the three of a kind quiz because they were quite long questions. You might have missed bits of them. I'll do that around about 9:05.

Dustin Springfield for Lady Margot there. Morning to Phil. He says, I went to the Two-Tone and Scar Museum in Coventry the other day. Well worth a visit. Can you play me Mirror in the Bathroom, please? Absolutely.

0: The Who with Won't Get Fooled Again. That was for Kate P. Lynn and Vishik have sent in a request for a Carole King track, Will You Love Me Tomorrow, from the album Tapestry, which is one of those albums that I had through my teenage years. So, yes, Will You Love Me Tomorrow, Carole King, after a word from Becca, who'll be here this afternoon at 3.
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0: Here we are then into the third and final hour of the Wednesday afternoon home run with me, Becca Robertson. I'm with you until 6 o'clock this evening. At six, Nick Shaw will take over with the 6 o'clock news. Following that, it is your early evening show. And this week, it is the turn of Steve Watts to keep you entertained. He alternates with Paul Hartshorn and the Duck and all that chaos. But there is very little chaos this evening. Great music, Steve Watts. He's with you on your early evening show. The late evening show from 9 until 11 with a fabulous musical knowledge and playing music from vinyl. Darren Hart will be with you from 9 until 11. That's how we look for the rest of today here on HFM. It is still the home run with me, Becca. I'm keeping close eyes on the traffic and travel for you this afternoon. Aside from that, we continue to play some great music. A little bit of inspiration for the word in the middle coming up from Alphabeat and Sonique. But then we have room for song requests. If you would like a song on the radio, we can swap and change things around. That's no problem at all. Before we get to the final call for What's That Word in the Middle, just a quick reminder that I'll run through what we have so far for the mystery. This week, we have opened up the lines once again. They opened yesterday. We've got four clues to share. We are halfway through having shared two of those. So I'll run through those two clues, plus the suggestions that have been made. And we'll give credit once again to those who've already solved the mystery. But you could join them. You could. I know you could. I know you'll get the right answer. I'll run through what we have so far then. Around about 25 to 6, we'll share clue number 3 tomorrow. We will. Final call on the word in the middle then. Today's two words are magic and check. So magic and check, and that's check as in C-H-E-C-K. So today we're looking for a word that would go after the word magic, before the word check. We've ruled out time and we've ruled out rain. This is your final call.
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2: What's that word in the middle? Call, text or email Becca now. Or contact her

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Yeah. Now let that guitar fall in.

0: PhD, and I won't let you down. Of course, Jim Diamond. Was it Jim Diamond, PhD?
1: It was, yeah.
0: It was Jim Diamond, wasn't it? I should have known better, etc. I don't think he's with us anymore, is he? I don't think he passed away a few years ago. I can't remember. Anyway, great record, that. I mean, it's, yeah, I've ages since I've heard it. Good evening to Tahir and Molly the Cat that might be tuned in this evening. Thank you very much for the email that you sent through. I think you sent that through to Pat. She forwarded it on to me. So last week we looked at Dolly Parton's career. So I thought I'd dig out another Dolly track tonight from the Bargain Store album.

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Laying soft against your skin.